0: We'd just broken up an hour before. That's the Greg Kinn Band and the breakup song. I'm Mike Walsh, and a new Conan movie with Arnold Schwarzenegger will start filming next year. Sure, Mr. Schwarzenegger. Let's get you back to your room.
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0: chair if I could turn back time. I'm Mike Walsh. So we actually have to forward time because a lot of people think Memorial Day is the official start of summer. 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Summer doesn't officially start until Sunday, June 21st. So tell that mosquito that's biting you right now, not yet.
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0: Extreme on Pensacola's Jet 100.7. So the band had to fight to get More Than Words released as a single. At one point, guitarist Nuno Bettencourt quit the band over it. He said our label at the time didn't want to release More Than Words as a single because there was nothing on it like that at the radio at the time. And they said, oh, who's going to play it? Everybody was doing big power ballads. And this was more like an Everly Brothers track. But we fought for it. As they say, you got to fight for your right to party. Sorry.
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Tom Petty. I'm Mike Walsh. So there's a Billy Joel biopic in the works. Billy doesn't support it. He will not lend his life or music rights. And his rep says any attempt to make the movie would be, quote, legally and professionally misguided. It's my life, Billy Joel.

0: and the Blowfish only want to be with you. Unfortunately, you live 51 miles away. So, are you hitting the road for the Memorial Day weekend? If so, it's going to be crowded. 45 million Americans, pew-pew, will travel at least 50 miles over the Memorial Day holiday. And that's the highest number ever recorded. And of that, 39.1 million are expected to drive. Cool, expensive, and congested. Awesome sauce. Now, if I could just get stuck behind an RV towing a huge boat, that'd be great.
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4: Hi.
3: Hi. There's the one, the only, Pat Godwin.
5: Hello, Chip.
3: Hello. There's Josh Arnold.
6: What do they pay you?
3: Well, due to the direct marketing and carnivals, it's a formula.
6: If from what I remember, that's one of your favorite questions to be asked by somebody you've just met.
3: There was a morning guy when I first was hired in this complex. That's the first thing he asked me. So, what'd they pay you?
4: Are you kidding me?
3: No, and he talked like that. You know, it's a tradition to take you to lunch. What do they pay? There's Ace Cosby.
7: Good morning.
3: I'm Chick Conrad. Hello, Tom.
7: He did talk like this.
3: Yeah, you're damn right he did. All the time.
7: He talked like this all the time.
3: Yeah, sure.
7: At dinner, I'm sure. hey, how could you pass the mashed potato? I tell you what, I'm gonna have the green beans at 10 past. traffic or weather. That doesn't get old. Where were we? Let's see. I already reminded you about the pop-up shop having popped up. We got to get back to our letters from you. You can reach us, Bob and Tom at bobandtom.com. I promised a Schlitz, update. It's hard to say that word.
6: You're nailing it.
3: You know, Schlitz don't stink. Did you know that?
7: Schlitz, the famed beer Schlitz. And Chick, you remembered some of their slogans.
3: Go for the gusto, the beer that made Milwaukee famous.
7: Yeah, that's what I really like.
3: Yeah.
7: Then when you're out of beer,
4: when
7: you're out of Schlitz, you're out of beer.
3: When you're out of Schlitz, you're out of beer. I like that one the most.
7: And then Schaefer is the one beer to have when you're having more than one.
3: And Hams, the beer refreshing.
7: Okay.
6: I know a guy who that's all he would drink exclusively. And? He always had that Schlitz drinking grin.
3: Is that right?
6: That's right.
7: No Schlitz.
3: The Schlitz malt liquor.
7: This comes to us from Sarah. Writing from Speedway, Indiana.
4: Yeah.
7: Speedway, Indiana. That's the place.
4: Plugs.
7: The fighting spark plugs of Speedway,
4: yeah,
7: Indiana. The home of the Indianapolis Motor Speedway.
4: Graduation tonight.
7: She said, my grandmother loved, all caps, Schlitz beer.
3: Ah.
7: We put a six-pack in her casket at the funeral.
4: Aww.
8: That's classy.
3: We put her a six-pack in her casket.
7: Now, this is a sweet letter. I'm sure she was a nice letter. She would make what she called Irish tea.

0: Mrs. Muffet sat on a tuffet, eating all her curds and whey? Don't sweat it. 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

0: 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Tom Petty and the Heartbreakers. Happy birthday to Heartbreaker Stan Lynch, original drummer for Petty for 18 years until his departure in 94. Stan Lynch turning 71 today.
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1: 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Just play the game one way. You hit a ball in the gap, run. 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

0: 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And Elton John, who on this day, 79, became the first Western act to tour the USSR. 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

0: From 1971 America, A Horse with No Name, Dewey Bunnell, just 19 at the time that he wrote that one, out of pure boredom while living in London, drawing on childhood memories of the California desert. It's Mackenzie. I am out. Have a great Thursday.
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Baseball fans, a lot of good baseball action this week here in Pensacola. The University of West Florida hosting the Super Regionals starting today, as a matter of fact. Game one of that series, 6 o'clock tonight. Game two tomorrow. Then if they need game three, which they won't because they're going to cruise to the win, that would be Saturday.

Our music comes from a time when nobody felt guilty about eating carbs. No one knew what kale was. Jack 100.7.

It's Jet 100.7, John Mellencamp's Jack and Diane. You want to see John on the road? I mean, we're talking round trip airfare, hotel stay. You got some really good deals, too. $200 in cash, tickets to the Rock and Roll Hall of Fame with $300 to spend in the museum store. That's pretty cool, right? Yeah, text the national keyword Knight, N-I-G-H-T, to the number 95819. Put yourself in the running for that trip to see John Mellencamp. Sponsored by the Pensacola International Airports.

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Hey, it's ZZ Top, Sharp Dressed Man. We are Jet 100.7. So we're doing this again, apparently. I got word that Spotify changed their app logo in honor of their 20th anniversary, and the internet got mad about it. And I don't understand why. Why when a company changes their logo? I know you get to love companies and things like that, but when they change their logo, why is that such a big deal? I don't know. If somebody could explain that to me. But the internet got mad, and Spotify is going to change it back next week. And then when you give in, it's doubly bad. I don't get it.

Hey, it's Roxanne, courtesy of the Police. We are Pensacola's Classic Hits, Jet 100.7. About an hour from now, give you another chance to win 38 special tickets. We'll do that right around 4:30. So if you want to win, I suggest you remind yourself to be back or just stick around. Van Halen, this is Right Now on Jet.

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You know the words, so sing along. Jet 100.7.

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Jack 100.7.

It's Human League and Don't You Want Me. We are Jet 100.7. Now with Memorial Day happening this weekend, Memorial Day weekend coming up on us here in a couple of days. It's the unofficial start to summer. A lot of people use it for that. With that, I saw an article today that was talking about the things you should do to prepare for summer, like your house, things you should do around your house to prepare for summer. And one of them was that little switch on your ceiling fan to switch it the other direction to adjust the airflow. I'm going to be honest with you. I don't know if I've ever switched the switch on the ceiling fan, and let alone do I know which direction is the right direction for what time of the year. No clue. It just runs nonstop. I don't even shut it off ever. Blinded by the light up now.

John Mellencamp, Paper in Fire. We are Jet 100.7. Hang with me. I got a chance for you to win 38 special tickets coming up soon, right around 4:30. Love that opportunity to win. So, hang out. You leave. That's on you. It's not on me. I told you to stick around.

That is Pat Benatar, Shadows of the Night. We are Jet 100.7, 38 special, May 28th at the Sanger Theater, downtown Pensacola. It's going to be an awesome show. How about tickets? Caller 7 right now has got a pair, 850-961-1007. Again, 850-961-1007. Caller 7 is going to see 38 special at the Sanger. Good luck.

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1: Way, yay. Thank you.
0: What's your name?
1: My name is Kim Clavine.
0: Kim, congratulations. You got tickets for 38 Special.
1: Thank you so much.
0: And we've got one more pair of 38 Special tickets we'll toss your way tomorrow afternoon. I'll do that again at 4:30 tomorrow afternoon. So, you want to win some free tickets, lock us in. Be ready to go tomorrow. Asia, only time will tell now. It's Jet 100.7.

Phil Collins in the air tonight. We are Jet 100.7. What's going on? It's Matt. We've got the all-request flight home coming up your way at 5 o'clock, which means you get to help dictate the playlist. So if there's something in that 5 o'clock hour that you want to hear on that flight home, just shoot me a text. Let me know. 850-961-1007. Blondie up now, one way or another. We are Pensacola's Classic Hits, Jet 100.7.

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Tom Petty, Jam and Me. 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So you're on the phone with customer service, right? Which nobody wants to do. We don't want to call and talk to somebody, even though we get mad when we do call customer service and it's automated, that we want to talk to somebody, but we really don't want to talk to somebody. 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But when you are doing customer service and they say, will you hang on for a survey after the call? We all say yes, right? Do you actually stick around for the survey? I can honestly say I've never done it. I hang up instantly. It's like, okay, thanks, bye, click, I'm done. I don't care about your survey. It's Van Halen and Jump Now. 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

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There is somebody in this building, when they reheat their lunch in the microwave, they always stop it with like 2 or 3 seconds. Like, I don't understand that. I don't. Like, why not just let those last 2 seconds go? Are we that impatient?

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I made this killer cheesy chicken rice and broccoli meal the other day, so I brought leftovers for lunch today, and I was reheating them in our lunchroom, and I got busted. So a coworker walked around the corner as I was checking the temperature of my food, and I did so by just putting my finger, like just stuffing my finger in the middle of it to test the temperature. A little bit embarrassing because it's not clearly not the most hygienic way to test your food, but you know what? It's my food, so whatever. Get over it. It's Foreigner and Hot Blooded now on Jet.

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Bad Company, Shooting Star. We are Jet 100.7. I clearly am not a very well-prepared individual. Somebody stole my phone charger out of the building. I'm not sure exactly who did or where it went. But then I used my computer to charge my phone. So I plug my charging cable into my computer. But I don't have my computer charger. So I drained the battery. Now both my phone and my computer are dead. Today was not the day.

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You're inside the Fish Tank. My name is Matt Fisher. Thank you for letting me into your world for a bit today. I do appreciate that. Enjoy the rest of your Thursday. Hey, we're getting after it on a Friday tomorrow. Let's do it. Green Day, When I Come Around. Now, it's Jed 100.7.

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